This is the greatest and best song in the world. Tribute. Long time ago, me and my brother Kyle here, we was hitchhiking down a long and lonesome road. All of a sudden, there shined a shiny demon in the middle of the road. And he said,

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He asked us,

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Antenne Österreich, Playlist Update. Nickelback, Rattle the Cage.

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town. Tonight takes its time. 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And you know what I'm talking about. 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They got a lot of nice girls.

0: astounding. Time is fleeting. Madness takes its toll. But listen closely.
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0: Rock Antenne Österreich.
1: Every now and then, I think you might like to hear something from us. Nice and easy. But there's just one thing, you see. We never, ever do nothing nice and easy. We always do it nice and rough. But we're gonna take the beginning of this song and do it.

you do what they told you. 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Now you do what they told you. Now you do what they told you.